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Why don't you come over here? Let me hold you tight, baby.

Hey, babe, you want to go out? You want to go out, honey? Spend any money? Come here, cutie. 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